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0: 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There's Cody Johnson. 10 after 5 here at KIMM FM. 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Heads, Carolina. 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From Jody Messina is next.
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0: 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Dragon Ball is here with KIMM FM traffic from the Cruz and Associates Personal Injury Attorneys Traffic Center.
3: 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We have that pipeline replacement going on right now at Valencia Road from east of Cardinal to west of Camino de la Tierra and on Camino de la Tierra near Valencia. Eastbound Valencia is going to be moved down to one lane while this work is going on, and workers are still out there. They'll be there till 6 p.m. tonight, but they will be back out tomorrow morning starting at 8:30, but they hope to have this work completed sometime by November. 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

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Jody Messina flipping that quarter for heads Carolina, tails California. And tomorrow's jackpot for the 710 payoff question is $150, and that's all in quarters too. What a coincidence! No, I think it's a prepaid Visa. Either way, you can win that money at 710 with Max Shannon and Porkchop on Kim FM.

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So it turns out Lauren Elena still owes Kane Brown a tattoo. I'll explain coming up for Kane's latest. Here's Woman on Kim FM.

0: Kim FM 99.5 with Kane Brown, and that's called Woman. He's going to be in town in just a few weeks. Lauren Elena, as I was saying before the song played, still intends to make good on her promise to Kane Brown. She said that they each would get a diamond tattoo in celebration of their duet What Ifs, which was a big hit about 10 years ago, reaching diamond status for 10 million copies. He got his already. She says life kind of got in the way. She got pregnant. Other life things are happening, but she will eventually get that tattoo that she promised that she would get to Kane Brown. So we're still waiting. Time to check the roads from the Cruz and Associates Personal Injury Attorneys Traffic Center, and Dragon Ball is filling in for Cricket today.
1: Well, just a quick reminder, 5th Street Improvement Project between Country Club and Wilmont is still ongoing and affecting travel with that area. It's got barricades, restrictions, and a reduced speed limit in place. Crews finished up their work for today, but they will be back again tomorrow from 7 a.m. till 5 p.m., although there will be some occasional overnight work for this project. They hope to have it done by mid-2027, and in the meantime, you can utilize either Broadway or Speedway to get around that work instead. I'm Dragon Ball with your KMFM traffic.
0: It's summertime in Tucson, and we're used to checking the temperature. We're used to looking at the forecast for rain. Occasionally, we're checking to see if the steering wheel has reached the surface temperature of the sun. 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
0: Next couple of days going to be pretty hot. In fact, we have an extreme heat warning that goes through Sunday. Looks like 107 for tomorrow's high. Same for Friday and Saturday, 106 on Sunday. We could see some areas of town, hottest temperatures of the year so far. Tomorrow morning will be in the low 80s. There is just like a 20% chance of rain tonight. So keep our fingers crossed, but keep our expectations low. 103 still at KIMM FM 99.5.

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1: Well, we do have another accident, this one with possible injuries being reported over on South 12th Avenue and West Ajo Way. Majority of the slowdown here is going to be on 12th, so be prepared for that. And if you're heading down I-10 going eastbound right now, if you're not past Keno Parkway at Mile Post 263, be mindful. You're going to see some backup here as there's a crash on the right shoulder again on the I-10 going eastbound near South Keno Parkway. I'm Dragon Ball with your Kim FM traffic.
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Got a DVR alert for you. If you're a Dan and Shay fan, Dan and Shay are performing on Good Morning America tomorrow morning. So that's KGN 9 sometime between 7 and 9. 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

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Chase Matthews got two songs on the country charts this week. The duet with Lauren Elena and this one, Holding It Down at Kim FM 99.5.

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Max Shannon and Pork Chop back tomorrow morning. It's Tucson's country favorites all day. And from Ella Langley, Morgan Wallen, can't love you anymore.

0: Kim FM 99.5. Got a couple of country music birthdays happening today. Happy birthday to Martina McBride, Ashley McBride, who are, by the way, not related. They spell it differently. James Otto, remember he sang Just Got Started Loving You? And Drew Baldridge, too.
1: Standing on the stick, I feel like freedom. Malibu wants to kiss or to leave. And you were the driver, I was the reason. There was mascara on his

FM 99.5. Carrie Underwood's back for Sunday Night Football's anthem. It'll be the 14th year in a row that she's done that, so we look forward to that coming up in a couple of weeks. And we look forward to John Party on the stage at Boots in the Park in October. It's Boots Off at KIMM FM 99.5.

0: the crack of thunder. The skies open up. The monsoon rains fall. A long-awaited showdown with the relentless sun. Monsoon season is finally here. And while we love the monsoon here in Tucson, it can cause flooding, making roads a mess, and changing up your plans. 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

0: 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It's an early wake up for Dan and Shay tomorrow morning. They're going to be on Good Morning America sometime between 7 and 9. No doubt singing this one. It's Say So at Kim FM 99.5.
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0: 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I love how he has always had such a good, positive, funny attitude about his weight. Remember when he was heading overseas?
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Shaboozy's going to be hanging with us this Friday on the show. Don't forget, if you want to check out any of your favorite country artists hanging with us, if you missed any of them, with Bev Rainey, it's how you find us online, Instagram, Facebook, TikTok. Here's Nate Smith and World on Fire.

0: I love that one from her. Ella Langley's Love and Life again. It's Country Nights Live. She has a really positive message for anybody comparing themselves to others on social media.
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Dan and Shay, two of the kindest guys in all of country music. I just absolutely adore both of their souls, which is one of the reasons why I think they put this song out there. Here's Say So.

0: Long Live Country is Shane Proffitt on Country Nights Live. Just got a request for some Blake Shelton. He's up next. Here he is talking a little about that infamous mullet.
1: My first single came out with a video, and there I was with a mullet. There was a guy in Nashville that had a morning radio show. I'd be in my truck driving, and he would play my song. Oh, there's the worst new mullet in country music, you know. And so I started thinking, well, I got to do something about this, but I was stubborn enough that I thought, I'm not going to let them tell me to cut my mullet, but I will grow out the rest of my hair and just have all long hair, you know, so that way they didn't win. I didn't cut my mullet. I grew the rest of it out to go with it.
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2: Tyler Hubbard had a wild moment on a family camping trip. He somehow got a barbed fish hook stuck in the back of his head. His wife pulled it out with pliers while his three kids cheered on. The whole thing made it onto Instagram. She joked later, "Next time we'll try to avoid fish hooks in the head." Megan Maroney had a tough call in Denver, ending her show just three songs in because of an illness. She apologized on Instagram, saying it was the hardest decision she's ever made, and announced a new date for August 27th. And Ella Langley and her crew got a hands-on CPR lesson from the American Heart Association on tour. Even her dog Crew joined in. Fun fact, her song Choosin' Texas is 112 beats per minute, right in the sweet spot for CPR compressions. When you speed, you have less time to react. 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That's your Country Nights Live news update. I'm Bev Rainey.
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5: 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But every night when you go to get some Z's, how often do you really think about the temperature in your bedroom? Temperature may be one of the most underappreciated factors in sleep. That's according to the Senior Vice President of Research and Scientific Affairs at the National Sleep Foundation. We often hear about lights and screens and stress, but even modest changes in temperature and airflow can influence both how quickly you fall asleep and how deeply you stay asleep. Most experts will recommend a room temperature of 60 to 67 degrees Fahrenheit. You might also experiment with your sheets and what you actually wear to bed. Play around a bit and see what improves your sleep. You might be delightfully surprised. I'm Dr. Sanjay Gupta, helping you live a better life.
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good morning, good evening, whatever time of day it is for you. Always happy that you are here. My name is Justin. It's the Overnight Ride. Tucker Wetmore. Tomorrow, six new songs, Sunburn mixtape right now. 3, 2, 1 on the Overnight Ride.

0: There's olive oil everywhere on purpose. My name's Justin. This is the Overnight Ride. If you've been listening to the show, you know that a couple months ago, I got trapped inside my apartment and maintenance had to kick the door down to get me out, which snapped the frame and everything. They rebuilt it, kind of. It's been working well for a while, but I've noticed the top part of my door is sticking. When I get home super late at night, early in the morning, the pop and the squeak that it makes, I feel like I'm waking my neighbors up, and I never want to be the cause of a problem in my community. So I went to Trader Joe's yesterday, and I bought the olive oil spray because I said to myself, you know what? If anything's going to make the squeak go away, it's going to be olive oil spray. So I grabbed the spray. I spray it on the top of the door like I'm spraying Raid on a bee's nest. And the door, it works really well now. Said to myself, what else can I use olive oil for? I had a little scratch on one of my side tables. Buffed it out with the olive oil. The CMA Fest parking sticker residue has been stuck in my car since the beginning of June. You know what took it out? Olive oil. Olive oil can do a lot of things. Not only is it delicious, it is helpful. The only problem is it's in a lot of places now that I use frequently, so I just may become super, super greasy.
1: Be right back.
2: Third shifters and those that avoid the sun. Thank you for being part of our family. The Overnight Ride will be right back.
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4: A better life with Dr. Sanjay Gupta.
5: How often do you stop to wonder whether you should share something that's revealing, maybe even embarrassing, with a partner, a friend, or even your boss? In her new book called Revealing, The Underrated Power of Oversharing, behavioral scientist Leslie John says doing just that can help you deepen relationships that are vital to your life. We need people to trust us in order to get things like love, friendship, and career success. That's what she told us. When you make yourself vulnerable by revealing something sensitive, it does make other people trust you. In turn, when you ask someone to reveal something about themselves, showing that interest will generally lead someone to like you more. Why? Because people like to be asked about themselves, she says. It also signals that they are discriminating and choosy, but in a good way. I'm Dr. Sanjay Gupta, helping you live a better life.
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Welcome to the Overnight Ride, live from Nashville to hometowns across the USA.

Morgan Wallen, been by now, the end of the I'm the Problem era for Morgan. My name's Justin. It's the Overnight Ride. We'll have to wait and see if we get an album. He kind of just said he's taking it as he goes. In the studio, cutting songs. No timing yet from Morgan. We do know tonight, Parker McCollum, or he may have just wrapped up his concert at Red Rocks in Colorado. Maybe we'll get some live footage from that. Seems to be the trend. You play Red Rocks, you give us a little gift, because we all can't be there at the same time. Parker McCollum and Killing Me.

Chase Matthew, Autopilot, brand new song out this Friday. He has been in the studio working hard, of course, has that collaboration with rapper Waka Flocka Flame. And our new album is cooking. Chase, and holding it down. There's still

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0: probably the third time we've talked about this on this show, but I love Chef Boyardee cold out of the can. Well, now they are creating protein canned pasta. 25 grams of protein. See, this is good. This might validate me. Need a little protein in the morning? You're in a rush? Called Chef Boyardee right out of the can. Use a disposable fork and throw the can out. No mess.
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This is where the artists and fans of country music come together. 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
0: Only in the Auto Mall.

My name's Justin. This is The Overnight Ride. Carter Faith, Wyatt Flores, nothing better to do right now. Wyatt Flores will be on the show this Friday talking about his new album. And I will ask him about Guy Fieri because they kind of have a history together.

0: He asked to smell it again. My name's Justin. This is the Overnight Ride. I have been neglecting cleaning my car. I feel like I live in it, running around, doing the show, doing interviews. I decided, you know what? Let me try this car wash here in Nashville. $35. Might sound expensive, but they fully clean the mats. They vacuum the car. They clean the seats. They clean the mirrors and the windshield. And they wash the outside of the car. It's like a fake detail without paying the detailing pricing. So I try it out for the first time. Everybody there is delightful. Also, an amazing gift shop. Now, mind you, this is early in the morning. I woke up early to go to beat everybody there. I'm unshowered. I grab the cheapest cologne I have because I can use a bunch of it and not feel bad about it. And that happens to be Cremo Palo Santo, which you can buy at Target for the maximum price of $23. You smell like fresh, clean woods. So I lather this up. I get in the car, drive to the car wash. I get out of the car. I go wait in the gift shop. I see my car pull around. I see the two workers doing the tires, drying, doing the windows. I make my way over. And the guy looks me dead in the eyes. He goes, I got a serious question for you. I went, what? What kind of cologne are you wearing? I went, that's a weird question. We just met. He goes, because your car smells like it. Matter of fact, let me get back inside to smell it real quick. He closes all the doors. He gets back in my car to sit in the good stank. He gets out. He tells the coworkers to come over and sniff my car. It was a sniff party at the car wash. I told him where I got it. Target, Cremo, Palo Santo, $23. You don't have to spend a lot of money to smell good. But be warned, all the car wash workers may pile into your car to breathe in your scent.
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4: Staying active every day will go a long way towards helping you live a happy, healthy, and pain-free life. And there's perhaps no movement more fundamental than walking. It reinforces the alignment, stability, and coordinated muscle activation that supports how your body moves, whether you're doing strenuous exercise or simply going about your daily life. This is according to Dana Santis, a strength and conditioning specialist. Even though you walk every day, Dana does say you can make small adjustments to immediately improve your walking mechanics. So, keep your rib cage stacked over your pelvis. 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Allow your arms to swing naturally in coordination with your legs. 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I'm Dr. Sanjay Gupta, helping you live a better life.
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Trey Penley, Family Man on the Overnight Ride. My name is Justin. Dylan Scott added to the list of performers for the 19th ACM Honors, hosted by Carly Pearce and Parker McCollum, happening Wednesday, August 19th. Now, this is not on television, but the social media clips, they do circulate. So basically, they honor a whole bunch of people. Ella Langley, Eric Church, Casey Musgraves, Dolly Parton amongst them. And artists cover their songs. It's like we could get Megan Maroney doing a Dolly Parton song. Maybe Dylan Scott doing some Eric Church. It's Dylan's new one, Dear Big City, on the Overnight Ride. Dear

I adore my mother. I love my mother. She also adores and loves Ella Langley. The problem is she texted me a couple hours ago. Hey, can you get me tickets for her show in Philadelphia? Like, it's with Morgan Wallen, Mom, at a stadium that sold out a year and a half ago. I said I'll see what I can do. I don't think there's anything I can do, but I love you, Mom.

0: I respected Megan Maroney before this. Now I respect her even more. My name's Justin. It's The Overnight Ride. Played Denver the other night. Walked out, did three songs, and had to stop the show due to illness. She said, this is honestly the last thing I ever wanted to do, but I am obviously extremely sick, and I thought I did everything to make myself better, but I just can't play this show tonight. Started crying on stage. Very emotional. Said it was the hardest decision she ever had to make. So she performed three songs, tried to get through it, did not, canceled the show, and then immediately rescheduled it after she left the stage. I commend her because it's hard to get out there in front of a bunch of people. Number one, perform the show. Number two, try and do it sick. Number three, get out there and say, I tried my best, but it wasn't my best. But at least she rescheduled and she'll be back. Cloud 9 tour continues on.
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5: Staying active every day will go a long way towards helping you live a happy, healthy, and pain-free life. And there's perhaps no movement more fundamental than walking. It reinforces the alignment, stability, and coordinated muscle activation that supports how your body moves, whether you're doing strenuous exercise or simply going about your daily life. This is according to Dana Santis, a strength and conditioning specialist. Even though you walk every day, Dana does say you can make small adjustments to immediately improve your walking mechanics. So, keep your rib cage stacked over your pelvis. Avoid leaning over or arching your lower back. Allow your arms to swing naturally in coordination with your legs. 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I'm Dr. Sanjay Gupta, helping you live a better life.
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6: 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Hear from some of the most fascinating people in pop culture today. Whether it's Facebook, Instagram, Twitter,

Stella Lefty Boston on the overnight ride. She'll be on the show soon. Charles Wesley Godwin on the show soon. Kane Brown on the show soon. And Friday, Wyatt Flores. Tomorrow, Wyatt Flores. Busy schedule, but it's fun. We're having fun. I hope we are.

Luke Combs pretending to be Braveheart in Scotland this past weekend. Had a nice bagpipe walkout. Now a couple dates at Wembley Stadium ahead of him. It's Back in the Saddle on the Overnight Ride. I've been

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I wonder how accurate it is, because Lauren Elena has a new album, August 28th, called Stages. It looks like for a music video or the shoot for the album, recreated her childhood bedroom. Lauren Elena, Chase Matthew, and All My Exes. Another

0: let me read the description of this to you and then leave you with a question for you to ponder, and you can get back to me later on this. My name's Justin. This is the Overnight Ride. Domino's branching out. They got chicken. They got pizza. They got bread bowls full of pasta. They even got sandwiches and lava cakes. And now they're giving you ice cream. Garlic and herb ice cream. They take the ice cream and hand stir in the garlic and herbs into dairy. Our dip has become a bit of an icon in its own right, with customers finding all sorts of creative ways to enjoy it over the years. This summer, we thought we'd go one scoop further and take it somewhere completely unexpected. It is garlic and herb ice cream. The question I present to you, isn't this just Alfredo sauce?
1: We get you through the night, or the early morning, depending on your perspective. The Overnight Ride will be right back.
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0: We're here to keep you company on the Overnight Ride on Kim.

I'm probably drinking again. My name is Justin. 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One of Lainey Wilson's first number ones. Cole Swindell, Lainey Wilson, and Never Say Never.

The Luke Combs merchandise, over in the UK and Europe, so popular, they're creating storefronts. They're pop-up shops, but they're in strip malls. You can go to and buy merch. We need this more often, because I want the Luke Combs soccer jersey.

0: Might not be able to get some things back, but if you're Cody Johnson, you just want your horse back. My name's Justin. It's the Overnight Ride, and this is Horseback. It's Kojo.
1: He's a ranch hand in a pinch, man. 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A cast iron skillet swinging lid flipper. 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

I finally found the date. It is August 21st. That is when we're getting two new songs from Zach Top. One of them, Good Girls and Cowgirls. Right now, it's South of Sanity on the Overnight Ride.

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since I operate on different time. I did miss the anniversary, but it has been 20 years as of last week since Eric Church's album Sinners Like Me came out. Where's the time gone? It still sounds new.

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You know what's easy to do? Not get kicked out of a show. My name's Justin. This is the Overnight Ride. I don't know why this popped up on my desk, but 54 people got kicked out of the Morgan Wallen show this past weekend. If you just behave, they won't kick you out. Don't be a nuisance to anybody else. Everybody's spending their hard-earned money. Just be cool and sing along.

0: My name's Justin. This is the Overnight Ride. This past Friday, I was at Brantley Gilbert's record release party for his album Sins of the Father. And I wanted to know why and when did he know that would be the title track for the album?
1: Man, we wrote that song when Jelly and I were working on a project together. And it just resonated to this chapter of my life. All of my albums are chapters of my life. This is no different. And that really kind of encompasses, you know, that song and what it says. And it's not just about being a dad. It's being a husband and a friend and just where I'm at in my life and in faith and in life in general. It's like kind of in that spot where I'm just in a learning season, man. Not being, and not in a season where I feel like I've got everything figured out. I got an 8, 6, and 1-year-old reminding me on a daily basis that I don't really know shit. So, or don't know anything. So it's an interesting season of life, man, but it was also a really cool place to write from. And when we started putting these songs together, it was like I kept coming back to that one and finally hit Jelly. He was like, "Hey dude, like this song's raising its hand in a big way." And he was like, you don't even have to ask, bro, go with it. So yeah, having him a writer on it was special too, but man, the insanely talented writers, some of the best in the world, came to the table to write with me on this album, and having brought Barry Hill in the studio with me and it's our first album with the new label. It's like that team's been incredible to work with, and you know, being encouraged again to take creative control in the studio was nuts, and just felt like a real full circle, like I'm where I'm supposed to be moment, which in the last 20 years that hasn't happened very often.
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5: A better life with Dr. Sanjay Gupta.
6: They say consistency is key, but sometimes you just gotta switch it up. A new study out of Harvard School of Public Health found that varying your exercise routine could add years to your life. What exercise someone did didn't matter much. What did matter was that all the exercises together worked all the muscle groups in their body. Now, an added benefit to changing things up is it can help you push through the plateau effect. That's when your body gets so efficient at doing something that you actually stop getting better at it. And we know from previous research that specializing in any one sport at a young age can make someone actually more prone to injury. And as experts we talk to point out, even elite athletes switch up things with their workouts, making sure to target strength, cardio, flexibility, balance, and doing that every single week. I'm Dr. Sanjay Gupta, helping you live a better life.
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Hardy signed his records with his handprint. Luke Bryan is signing his new record with his boot. Dan and Shay using their regular signatures, but the little process they have, the assembly line. Shay signs his, slides it down the table. Dan catches it, signs it as well. It is beautifully efficient. That's why I think I love the video. Dan and Shay say so on the overnight ride.

correctly predicted by all of us this upcoming Halloween. I know it's far away, but there's already decorations and like TJ Maxx and stuff. The It color will be pink. We all predicted it. A lot of Mega Maronis running around this Halloween. In pink, apparently, designers are saying it's all we're making costumes of right now. It's Meg and beautiful things.

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Instead of a white Chevy Silverado, it was a red Corvette. Bailey Zimmerman says he loves living in the country, especially when the deer on his front lawn. But then he starts the Corvette and they run away. They're trying to survive. Corvette. If you're a wild animal, Corvette is going to scare you. There was

0: Justin, this is the Overnight Ride. Who's this?
1: Jeff the Joke Guy.
0: Jeff the Joke Guy calling us from Dallas, Texas. What do you got tonight?
1: There's a big sale on paddles at the boat store. Yeah, it was quite an ordeal. My girlfriend changed after becoming a vegetarian. It's like I've never seen her before.
0: A science joke tonight, Jeff.
1: The nurse said in the emergency room to this guy, "What happened to your fingers?" And he said, "You know those chefs who cut up vegetables real fast?" And she says, "Yes." He said, "I can't do that." This is Jeff the Joke Guy signing off.
2: Be right back.
3: 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Thank you for being part of our family. The Overnight Ride will be right back.
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6: A better life with Dr. Sanjay Gupta.
7: There are lots of things you can measure to get an idea of how healthy you are at any given moment. Temperature, heart rate, blood pressure, just to name a few. But how about how healthy you will be and how long you're likely to live? According to a new study out of the University at Buffalo, two simple strength tests are pretty accurate at predicting longevity in older women. One is hand grip strength, and the other is how quickly people can stand up from a seated position without using their arms. By the way, I remember interviewing former President Jimmy Carter when he was quite old and being really impressed how he just popped out of the chair without using his arms. Not a lot of older people can actually do that. But I think the message here is that maintaining strength as you age is going to help you perform everyday activities, but also help you avoid injury and stay independent. I'm Dr. Sanjay Gupta, helping you live a better life.
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The Instagram, Justin Off Air, just popped a video up of Brantley Gilbert's dream animal. If you could own any animal, what would it be?

Ashley McBride, what if we don't? On the overnight ride, she was asked, the one fast food place, if you had to pick one that you could go to for the rest of your life, the only one you could go to, what would you pick? And she had the right response. Taco Bell. Here's John Morgan and Kid Myself. We.

The music video for this one is out, and here's what I want to say. If Graylin James can wear a ball cap to a wedding, so can I, because the hair just doesn't agree. It just poofs out. Look at my nice dress hat. It's water at a wedding. Well, I

Congratulations are in order for Russell Dickerson. RD and his wife Kaylee announcing another baby is on the way. Joining the clan. RD says the Hallway Hall of Fame because he is famous back home. Joining their two big brothers. It's RD and Worth Your Wild.

Kane Brown recently on the cover of Inked magazine showing off his tattoos. I didn't see the tattoo, but apparently him and Lauren Elena are supposed to have matching tattoos, but she got pregnant, so that got in the way. Of course, in honor of their song, What Ifs, came out a while ago, middle school friends. They got a new duet together. The matching tattoos aren't there yet. Kane held up his end of the bargain. Looks like Lauren will soon. Hey, it's not-

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Going to be hard to out-country Shane Proffitt. My name's Justin. This is the Overnight Rye. But it may come from this guy in Las Vegas whose neighbors are complaining about the toilet in his front yard. The toilet's gross. It's filthy. There's no lid. People are complaining. He puts it in his front yard and keeps it gross. So burglars don't want to break into his home because they'll think it's filthy too. I think this is genius. It's also very country. Shane Proffitt, long live country on the Overnight Rye. Help.

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0: 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Chop, you ready to burn it down?
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0: Ella Langley, Be Her on Kim FM 99.5. Max Shannon, Chop in the Morning, Tucson's country favorites all day long. Max is on vacation. On vacation this week, on vacation next week. We gotcha. 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
4: A Better Life with Dr. Sanjay Gupta.
5: They say consistency is key, but sometimes you just gotta switch it up. A new study out of Harvard School of Public Health found that varying your exercise routine could add years to your life. What exercise someone did didn't matter much. What did matter was that all the exercises together worked all the muscle groups in their body. Now, an added benefit to changing things up is it can help you push through the plateau effect. That's when your body gets so efficient at doing something that you actually stop getting better at it. And we know from previous research that specializing in any one sport at a young age can make someone actually more prone to injury. And as experts we talk to point out, even elite athletes switch up things with their workouts, making sure to target strength, cardio, flexibility, balance, and doing that every single week. I'm Dr. Sanjay Gupta, helping you live a better life.
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1: 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Chef Boyardee getting into the protein canned pasta business.
0: What?
1: Each can has at least 15 grams of protein, so they say. The new protein pasta will be available starting next month. Flavors include my favorite, chili mac, beef ravioli, beefaroni, spaghetti and meatballs, and chicken with rice and vegetables.
0: Whoa.
1: So, Chef Boyardee.
0: We've tried that, the protein mac and cheese that they sell online now because protein's all the rage. It's not bad.
1: Yeah.
0: It's more expensive than the regular stuff, though. So,
1: Chef Boyardee, ready to go.
0: Yeah.
1: What do you got, Shannon?
0: Okay, I just thought this one was a little funny. A routine traffic stop in Jersey turned into an unexpected delivery room when a police officer named Dominic Hodson helped a woman give birth in a Wawa parking lot. The woman and her husband were on their way to the hospital, but stopped because they realized, oh, we're not going to make it. We need to pull over. So the police officer who arrived at the scene said, I wasn't expecting this at all. He goes, I had no idea how slippery that baby would be. And it was a little nerve-wracking. I don't have any children. I never delivered a baby, so I didn't know what to expect, but we got her done.
1: They got to name the baby Wawa.
0: Right? Mom, baby, dad, and the police officer are all doing fine. And that's good news.
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4: If I were to ask you what makes for a good night's sleep, you'd probably say a dark, quiet room, not too many things on your mind. But every night when you go to get some Z's, how often do you really think about the temperature in your bedroom? Temperature may be one of the most underappreciated factors in sleep. That's according to the Senior Vice President of Research and Scientific Affairs at the National Sleep Foundation. We often hear about lights and screens and stress, but even modest changes in temperature and airflow can influence both how quickly you fall asleep and how deeply you stay asleep. Most experts will recommend a room temperature of 60 to 67 degrees Fahrenheit. You might also experiment with your sheets and what you actually wear to bed. Play around a bit and see what improves your sleep. You might be delightfully surprised. I'm Dr. Sanjay Gupta, helping you live a better life.

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Country music still on. 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

0: Zach Brown Band, Chicken Fried on KIMM FM 99.5. All that makes me think about is yesterday's National Chicken Day and National Lasagna Day. Who comes up with the national days?
1: I don't know.
0: There's always like so many different odd things for all the days. Have no clue?
1: I have no idea.
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1: Yeah, I like that. 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
4: A better life with Dr. Sanjay Gupta.
5: They say consistency is key, but sometimes you just gotta switch it up. A new study out of Harvard School of Public Health found that varying your exercise routine could add years to your life. What exercise someone did didn't matter much. What did matter was that all the exercises together worked all the muscle groups in their body. Now, an added benefit to changing things up is it can help you push through the plateau effect. That's when your body gets so efficient at doing something that you actually stop getting better at it. And we know from previous research that specializing in any one sport at a young age can make someone actually more prone to injury. And as experts we talk to point out, even elite athletes switch up things with their workouts, making sure to target strength, cardio, flexibility, balance, and doing that every single week. I'm Dr. Sanjay Gupta, helping you live a better life.
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1: Good morning. I'm News 4 Tucson's Andrew Capasso with your KMFM continuing morning news. One man behind bars accused of setting a local church on fire. 59-year-old Antonio Johnson accused of starting two fires in a non-denominational church Wednesday morning. According to court documents, surveillance video shows a man throwing something burning at the church's front door, a second fire found at the back of the building. Damage estimated now at more than $100,000. Johnson's bond set at $20,000. More Southern Arizona kids headed back to school. That includes kids in the Sunnyside Unified School District. This morning's the second day back for students at Desert View High, Apollo Middle, and many others. TUSD, Amphi, Marana, and others start next week. Tucson voters decide on two city propositions in November. You've got a chance to chime in now. Prop 421 would let Tucson Electric Power run and maintain electric lines on city streets and land. Prop 422 would extend the sales tax to pay for repairs and upgrades at Reed Park Zoo. You've got till 5 p.m. August 5th to submit a comment. I'm Andrew Capasso with your KMFM continuing morning news.
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7: 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So far, so good along I-10 and I-19. No accidents there. No accidents in town. Do you want to keep you up to date that the Sunnyside School District is back in session, as well as Vail. So watch those school zones this morning. It's Pork Chop with KMFM Traffic.
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0: 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Mac's out on vacay.
1: That's right.
0: And then he's coming back, then he's going on another trip, so he will be back in August.
1: Yes.
0: But not like next week, August.
1: The week after.
0: The week after that. So you don't really watch any of the Taylor Sheridan shows, do you?
1: No.
0: Like Yellowstone,
1: I watch Landman.
0: The Medicine, Landman. Yeah. Okay, yeah. Well, I just read that prices of ranches in the U.S. have increased by 112% within the last 10 years. And economists are saying it's all thanks to Taylor Sheridan shows like Yellowstone and The Medicine. And I can't remember, 1883 and 1924.
1: Right.
0: And what's the new one that was just out? I can't think of the dang name of it. Ed Harris is in it.
1: Right.
0: And so is
1: Dutton Ranch or something?
0: Yes. Yeah. Dutton Ranch, the new Beth and Rip spinoff.
1: Right.
0: And I just read that Ed Harris doesn't want to be on that show anymore because he thought his part would be a lot bigger. And they start shooting the next season, I think, in February.
1: Oh.
0: So we will see if he comes back or not.
1: Speaking of ranches, can I give you a quick farm joke?
0: Of course.
1: What do you call a $2 chicken?
0: I don't know.
1: Buck, buck.
0: Dang it. I should have had that.
1: Buck,
0: I love it.
1: Buck.
0: I will be repeating that all day long. Buck, buck.
2: Let's talk about the worst tool in your garage.
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4: 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This is according to Dana Santis, a strength and conditioning specialist. 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I'm Dr. Sanjay Gupta, helping you live a better life.
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0: It's July 30th in Tucson.
1: And it's
0: what do we expect?
1: Hot weather.
0: Yeah. 109 today, 110 tomorrow. probably 110 on Saturday. We've got that extreme heat warning going on. I mean, our overnight lows are in the 80s. It's going to be a perfect time for you to hit our Kim FM crew popsicle stop at the gym. 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
1: Great, please.
0: Absolutely, right? I love great popsicles. They're the best. It is 83 now.

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1: He still does his Pledge of Allegiance every single day.
0: And he's still out there on the road shaking it.
1: Yeah, he is.
0: The guy has more energy. It's crazy. 68 today. And I know Tim McGraw is only, 58, 59?
1: Right.
0: But he's out there on the road, too.
1: True.
0: And starting Monday, Tim McGraw is going to Vegas, and we want to send you on a trip.
1: Nice.
0: A trip to Vegas. We're going to get you two awesome seats for Tim McGraw at the Coliseum at Caesar's Palace. Obviously, we fly you and your friend out there. We put you up for a two-night stay at the Flamingo Hotel, and you get a meet and greet with Tim McGraw.
1: Right.
0: This one includes meeting Tim McGraw.
1: This is a good opportunity for you to brush up on your tanning, because when you stand next to Tim McGraw or Kenny Chesney this time of year, they are golden tan.
0: Absolutely. Yes, they are. And all the contest rules are at KimFM.com, and it starts on Monday. That's going to be the one where we give you keywords, text words at 8:20, 10:20, 12:20, and 4:20.
1: That's right.
0: So get on it.
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1: 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Make sure to ask about their SHIELD program. Looking good along I-10 and I-19 on our Thursday morning. No accidents to report in town. Be careful out there on your way to work or those school zones this morning, Sunnyside and Vail back in session.
0: Look, be careful for crazy drivers.
1: Oh, yes.
0: Yesterday, I was driving home. I'm going down La Cañada, headed north. This car comes from the far lane, so it's traveling the opposite direction. Tries to throw a U-turn where you're not supposed to, runs up over the curb, keeps driving into our lane of traffic.
1: Whoa.
0: I was like, what's going on? Is there a police chase or what? So I, of course, you know, I got to investigate. So I speed up to look. Oh, they have all kinds of front end damage and they didn't even care. They're just walking. So, I mean, they're still trucking along. So I don't know what happened there, but it was nuts.
1: Watch out for nutty drivers.
0: Yeah.
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0: 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Pork Chop, what's the good news?
1: Yeah, good news this week, sponsored by Wired Fiber. We've got this one. American Idol fans rejoice. 25th season is coming back. Auditions begin August 25th.
0: I cannot believe that. I can't believe it's been around so long.
1: It's crazy.
0: And I used to be so into it. I haven't watched that in forever.
1: Right.
0: I don't even know the last time they had a big hit maker off that show that's won.
1: It's been a while.
0: Right?
1: What do you got, Shannon?
0: Mine's a little more serious. A California man who went missing in the Pacific Ocean for over a month has been found alive drifting off the coast of Hawaii. He left Catalina Island on June 7th. 2 weeks later, the mast on his sailboat snapped.
1: Ooh.
0: He ran out of gas and his cell phone died. So he is floating completely helpless. And he said he felt like a sitting duck because the waves kept pushing him further and further outside the shipping lane. So he figured, I'm going to be lost at sea.
1: Wow.
0: So he survived on drinking water, rainwater he kept in a bucket, squid and fish that jumped in his boat. And then he said, I snapped out of it after 5 days and got into action. I knew I had to try and repair my boat and do something. So he used kayak paddles and PVC pipes and got back into action. And eventually, after a month, he got back into the shipping lane between California and Hawaii. And a boat saw him and rescued him. After a month.
1: A real life MacGyver.
0: And he survived. He's alive. And this is a true story.
1: That wasn't a 3-hour tour.
0: No. And that's really good news.
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0: Clay Walker, She Won't Be Lonely Long on Kim FM 99.5 with Max Shannon, Chop in the Morning, Tucson's country favorites all day long. So I was asking Chop, because I saw this online, the question was posed, what's something you're shockingly good at that you've never really mentioned to anyone because it would sound completely made up if you did? Do you have something that you're shockingly good at?
1: I think we've discussed this before. I know like where country artists are from, uh-huh. like their states and stuff like that.
0: Yes.
1: Or first names or real first names.
0: Yes.
1: Stuff like that.
0: You are really good at that. Yeah. Like we're sitting in here playing a song and he'll say old blah, blah, blah. And I'm like, who are you talking about? And he's like, that's the real name. Like what's Easton Corbin's real name?
1: Dan.
0: What's Tim McGraw's name?
1: Samuel Smith.
0: What is Garth Brooks' name?
1: Garth Troil Brooks.
0: Okay, and you know where everybody's from. Where's Kenny Chesney from?
1: Tennessee.
0: Where's
1: Latrell, Tennessee?
0: There you go. See, he knows all this stuff, which is just, I mean, that's amazing. Right. I wish I could do that. And I think you're also, this one isn't unusual. You're very good at remembering names and faces.
1: Yeah, pretty good at that.
0: Like probably 20 years ago, I was really good at remembering names and faces. Now, nothing.
1: I know. I can mention a name to you like, who's that? Where do I know them from?
0: Uh-huh. But for me, I have really good hearing.
1: Okay.
0: Like if I say what to you, I'm just clearly not paying attention because I can hear things like Adam turned the water on in the backyard yesterday, the hose on and the timers broke. So he forgot about it. And then I walked into the kitchen and I was like, I hear something. So I went to the door and I'm like, is the water on? I could hear the water running, right. Which normally you wouldn't hear that. But I heard that. But sometimes, and I don't know if anybody has had this, when I lay my head on a pillow, like I hear like sound waves or something. I'm not making that up. And no, I wasn't drinking or anything like that. But sometimes I just feel like I hear sound, if that makes sense. Or sometimes I even hear music and there's nothing.
1: Yeah, that's weird.
0: There's got to be. I can't be the only person that happens to.
1: I think you are.
0: What? I better look this up.
2: I know that hiring can be challenging.
3: A better life with Dr. Sanjay Gupta.
4: How often do you stop to wonder whether you should share something that's revealing, maybe even embarrassing, with a partner, a friend, or even your boss? In her new book called Revealing, The Underrated Power of Oversharing, behavioral scientist Leslie John says doing just that can help you deepen relationships that are vital to your life. We need people to trust us in order to get things like love, friendship, and career success. That's what she told us. When you make yourself vulnerable by revealing something sensitive, it does make other people trust you. In turn, when you ask someone to reveal something about themselves, showing that interest will generally lead someone to like you more. Why? Because people like to be asked about themselves, she says. It also signals that they are discriminating and choosy, but in a good way. I'm Dr. Sanjay Gupta, helping you live a better life.
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1: Hey, I just want to let Shannon know that the same thing happens to me. When I lay down, I hear music.
0: You're kidding. Oh, wow.
1: No, I hear it all the time.
0: Okay, right. Isn't that so odd? Because I'm like, there's nothing on. How do I hear music?
1: Yep. I mean, I tell my wife, I'm like, is there a radio on? Because I'm hearing music.
0: Okay, so there's two of us. We've got to figure this out. We'll get more info some way, somehow. I am so glad I'm not the only one. Because I never tell anyone about that because they just think I'm crazy.
1: Yeah, my wife is the only one that knows about me.
2: Is there a particular song you hear or just you just hear music?
1: I hear different kinds of music. I can hear anything from classical to rock and roll.
0: Right.
2: Oh, wow.
0: And it's like stuff we don't know. I just hear music.
1: Yes, exactly. I don't ever hear words. I just hear the sound.
0: Yes. Okay. All right. We're not alone. What's your name?
1: Justin.
2: All right. We got a text from Sharon on the text line. She says, you're not alone, Shannon. I hear music when I lay down, too. My boyfriend looks at me like I'm crazy.
0: So apparently everyone thinks we're nuts, but we are hearing things and we're not the only ones. We got another texter whose name we don't have who says the same thing.
2: Right.
0: It's just so odd.
2: It is strange.
0: At least we know we're not alone.
2: You're not alone.
0: Right?
2: No.
0: We've got $150 coming up with that 710 payoff question thanks to Hughes Federal Credit Union.
2: Time now for a comedy clip. One of our favorites, Jeff Foxworthy.
3: People gripe about getting old. I try to look at the positive side of getting old because there's a ton of positives to it. Like, you no longer have to worry about fashion. You don't have to try to dress cool. You just have to put clothes on. Seriously, you can go in the closet. You don't have to turn on the light. You come out in a pair of orange sweatpants and a purple Hawaiian shirt. Do they go together? They do today. Put on some green socks, slip into those Skechers, and let's go kill the afternoon at Costco.
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1: Good morning. I'm News 4 Tucson's Andrew Capasso with your KMFM continuing morning news. One man behind bars accused of setting a local church on fire. 59-year-old Antonio Johnson accused of starting two fires in a non-denominational church Wednesday morning. According to court documents, surveillance video shows a man throwing something burning at the church's front door. A second fire found at the back of the building. Damage estimated now at more than $100,000. Johnson's bond set at $20,000. More Southern Arizona kids headed back to school. That includes kids in the Sunnyside Unified School District. This morning's the second day back for students at Desert View High, Apollo Middle, and many others. TUSD, Amphi, Marana, and others start next week. Tucson voters decide on two city propositions in November. You've got a chance to chime in now. Prop 421 would let Tucson Electric Power run and maintain electric lines on city streets and land. Prop 422 would extend the sales tax to pay for repairs and upgrades at Reed Park Zoo. You've got till 5 p.m. August 5th to submit a comment. I'm Andrew Capasso with your KMFM continuing morning news.
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2: The deal is, they're all absolutely answerable. 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
2: Like today, I feel like we're going to get a winner with this one.
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2: We've got $150 up for grabs thanks to Hughes Federal Credit Union. 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
3: That's right.
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2: It is going to be a hot one for the next couple days. Heat advisory, 109 to 110 today, tomorrow, and Saturday. Again, don't have the infants outside. No. Don't have your pets outside. 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If you have those teenagers who like to wear hoodies in the summer in Arizona, no. 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
0: Hi, who's this?
1: Juanita.
0: Well, hello there. Are you ready to try and win $150?
1: Sure.
0: All right, let's go. We're going to give you 10 seconds. Are you ready?
1: Yes.
0: Here we go, girl. 62% of Americans say they do this every day after work. What is it? 10 seconds. Go.
1: They relax. When they get home.
0: Oh, no, that is not it. We're sorry. Thanks so much for listening.
1: Thank you. Have a good day.
2: You too.
0: Bye-bye. Good morning, Kim FM. Who's this?
3: This is Tammy.
0: Hi, Tammy. Are you ready to try and win $150?
3: I am.
0: Okay. We're giving you 10 seconds. Here we go. Tammy. 62% of Americans say they do this every day after work. What is it? 10 seconds. Go. 5 seconds.
3: Ooh.
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0: Well, we hope you're listening to Kim FM on the way home in the car, but that is not it. We're sorry, Tammy.
3: All right. Thanks
0: for listening. Bye-bye. Good morning, Kim FM. Who's this?
4: Hello. Good morning.
0: Hi. Who's this?
4: This is Sherry.
0: Hi, Sherry. Are you ready to try and win $150?
4: Sure.
0: Okay. You've got 10 seconds to answer this question. You can do it.
4: Okay.
0: Sherry, 62% of Americans say they do this every day after work. What is it? 10 seconds. Go.
4: Get undressed and put something on very casual.
0: Oh, ripping that bra off as soon as they get home. No, that would not be my best answer. That's not it. I'm so sorry. Thank you for listening.
4: Okay. Fair enough.
0: Have a good day. Be safe. Okay. Chopper, add some more money.
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0: And we'll get the correct answer after Shaboozy and Jelly. 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

0: Good news on Kim FM 99.5. Well, for everyone who didn't get through on the phone lines on Kim FM, it's good news.
1: Yes.
0: They're like, yes, because we have $200 for our 710 payoff question tomorrow morning, because we didn't get a winner today with this question. 62% of Americans say they do this every day after work. What is it? I saw one person with the correct answer.
1: Yeah, Gail got it correct on the text line.
0: And what were some of the other guesses?
1: You know, we got to start with Paul. Paul says, thank God they didn't smack someone.
0: Yikes.
1: Beverly says, hug their fur babies. Chris and Felicia say, take a shower was another good guess.
0: The most popular guess was have a drink, a glass of wine, right. Drink a beer, right. Drink anything, something like that.
1: Jessica says, poop.
0: When you gotta go, you gotta go.
1: That's right.
0: Okay, the correct answer, complain.
1: Oh, yeah.
0: 62% of Americans complain every day after work.
1: No.
0: Wowzers. So again, $200 for Friday morning, thanks to Hughes Federal Credit Union on Kim FM.
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4: If I were to ask you what makes for a good night's sleep, you'd probably say a dark, quiet room, not too many things on your mind. But every night when you go to get some Z's, how often do you really think about the temperature in your bedroom? Temperature may be one of the most underappreciated factors in sleep. That's according to the Senior Vice President of Research and Scientific Affairs at the National Sleep Foundation. We often hear about lights and screens and stress, but even modest changes in temperature and airflow can influence both how quickly you fall asleep and how deeply you stay asleep. Most experts will recommend a room temperature of 60 to 67 degrees Fahrenheit. You might also experiment with your sheets and what you actually wear to bed. Play around a bit and see what improves your sleep. You might be delightfully surprised. I'm Dr. Sanjay Gupta, helping you live a better life.
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1: 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Keep in mind, Golf Links and Mann, the lights there are flashing all four ways. Golf Links and Mann, police are on the scene there guiding you through. So heads up there. There are going to be some golf backups at Golf Links and Mann. So heads up there. Watch those school zones out in the Sunnyside School District today and also in Vail. It's Pork Chop with Kim FM Traffic.
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2: 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Shannon, you familiar with Red Baron Pizza?
1: I have heard of that, yes.
2: They are celebrating their 50th anniversary this year with a 50-topping pizza.
1: 50 toppings on a pizza?
2: Yes.
1: Oh, my goodness.
2: They managed to fit all 50 different pizza toppings onto one pie. It's the Supreme Pizza. Now, unlike most of these food sweepstakes, this Supreme Pizza from Red Baron is unique. You go to their website, you can check it out. I don't think they're not going to have it in stores, but there's a special way they're going to have a sweepstakes to be giving some away.
1: Okay.
2: So 50 toppings on one pizza.
1: That is crazy. It's got to be enormous.
2: It's got to be.
1: Oh, my goodness.
2: It's crazy. So, yeah, go to redbaron.com, get all the details. What do you got, Shannon?
1: Mine is wild. A hiker in Montana. He's out hiking Montana's tallest mountain with two friends on July 20th. He slips on a rock and falls. Ooh. He gets up, feels like something isn't right. What's that? There's like, oh, something. One of his hiking poles was sticking out of him. He Ooh. Impaled himself on one of his hiking poles.
2: Ooh.
1: But guess what? It went through his left lateral muscle, below his armpit, and out through his back. So he wasn't in pain. There was no blood. And he was able to take deep breaths and could feel like he was okay. So he looks at his friend. Also, by the way, he is a field nurse. He's a wound nurse at a hospital. And he's like, you guys, I think we can get out of here. I can make this. They walked back down the trailhead for 6 hours with this man having his hiking pole sticking out of him. Whoa. And he was fine.
2: Oh, my
1: Made
2: goodness.
1: It to the bottom. He said he knew he was going to be okay when halfway down, his friends started making shish kebab jokes.
2: Oh, jeez.
1: He got to the hospital. They removed the pole. All is well. He plans on going back out next weekend. That's really good news. And completely insane.
3: Have you seen the fancy ads with celebrities talking about
4: a better life with Dr. Sanjay Gupta?
5: Should you still work out when you're injured? Or should you take it easy? 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That can lead to stiffness, muscle loss, even reduced coordination. Certified strength and conditioning coach Dana Santis told us, recovery is about choosing the right kind of movement at the right time. That means maybe working with someone like a physical therapist to harness movement as medicine. You'll need to prioritize controlled, high-quality movement over intensity, staying within pain-free or at least low symptom ranges of motion. 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And as with any exercise, paying extra attention to your breath, your alignment, and your form, that's going to help you reach your goals faster. 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I'm Dr. Sanjay Gupta, helping you live a better life.
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0: Steve Boston on Kim FM 99.5 with Max, who's on vacation, Shannon and Chop, and this is the last weekend without football until after the Super Bowl.
1: That's
0: you know
1: right,
0: that, right?
1: Yeah.
0: It's going to be on national television everywhere, college, pro, all that stuff, locally, high school. So this is a great time for our Gray's Craze sweet deal.
1: Oh, yeah.
0: It happens tomorrow morning at 8:30.
1: The charcuterie boards.
0: Yes. Boards and boxes. And I'm so excited because they look amazing. I have checked out their website and their everything since we announced this because I hadn't even heard of them. They're going to bring a board in later this morning.
1: All right.
0: I cannot wait to see it. But if you do any kind of tailgating or you have, you know, people over to your house for games or anything like that, you're going to the local stadium to see the kids play. And you want to be the fancy one.
1: Yeah.
0: Get the sweet deal tomorrow morning at 8:30. It's a $50 certificate for $25. 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All the different boards they have, brunch, breakfast, vegetarian, so many different options. And it just looks so fancy and so nice. And I'm so jealous because I can't put these boards together like that.
1: No.
0: Like I have tried to make that. With the pepperoni, that rose. Have you seen that?
1: Yeah.
0: That they do. One of my friends, James, hello, clerk of the court. He he can do those in a second. And he showed me, and I just still can't. So if you want a fancy charcuterie board, you need to check out our sweet deal tomorrow morning. It goes live at 8:30.
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4: If I were to ask you what makes for a good night's sleep, you'd probably say a dark, quiet room, not too many things on your mind. But every night when you go to get some Z's, how often do you really think about the temperature in your bedroom? Temperature may be one of the most underappreciated factors in sleep. That's according to the Senior Vice President of Research and Scientific Affairs at the National Sleep Foundation. We often hear about lights and screens and stress, but even modest changes in temperature and airflow can influence both how quickly you fall asleep and how deeply you stay asleep. Most experts will recommend a room temperature of 60 to 67 degrees Fahrenheit. You might also experiment with your sheets and what you actually wear to bed. Play around a bit and see what improves your sleep. You might be delightfully surprised. I'm Dr. Sanjay Gupta, helping you live a better life.
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9: 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We are looking good along I-10 and I-19. Just a little bit slowing there at I-10 and Sunset in the Orange Grove area as you make your way to work or school this morning. And we do have that issue out on the east side, Golf Links and Mann. Traffic lights are flashing red. 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Be careful out there. 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
1: We're first in country. 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Chase Matthew explains why he feels so blessed to see his fans out on tour with Jason and Luke.
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6: If I were to ask you what makes for a good night's sleep, you'd probably say a dark, quiet room, not too many things on your mind. But every night when you go to get some Z's, how often do you really think about the temperature in your bedroom? Temperature may be one of the most underappreciated factors in sleep. That's according to the Senior Vice President of Research and Scientific Affairs at the National Sleep Foundation. We often hear about lights and screens and stress, but even modest changes in temperature and airflow can influence both how quickly you fall asleep and how deeply you stay asleep. Most experts will recommend a room temperature of 60 to 67 degrees Fahrenheit. You might also experiment with your sheets and what you actually wear to bed. Play around a bit and see what improves your sleep. You might be delightfully surprised. I'm Dr. Sanjay Gupta, helping you live a better life.
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1: Good morning. I'm News 4 Tucson's Andrew Capasso with your KMFM continuing morning news. One man behind bars accused of setting a local church on fire. 59-year-old Antonio Johnson accused of starting two fires in a non-denominational church Wednesday morning. According to court documents, surveillance video shows a man throwing something burning at the church's front door. A second fire found at the back of the building. Damage estimated now at more than $100,000. Johnson's bond set at $20,000. More Southern Arizona kids headed back to school. That includes kids in the Sunnyside Unified School District. This morning's the second day back for students at Desert View High, Apollo Middle, and many others. TUSD, Amphi, Marana, and others start next week. Tucson voters decide on two city propositions in November. You've got a chance to chime in now. Prop 421 would let Tucson Electric Power run and maintain electric lines on city streets and land. Prop 422 would extend the sales tax to pay for repairs and upgrades at Reed Park Zoo. You've got till 5 p.m. August 5th to submit a comment. I'm Andrew Capasso with your KMFM continuing morning news.
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0: Morgan Wallen, Don't We, on Kim FM 99.5. That is Morgan Wallen's latest number one hit.
1: Right.
0: Morgan Wallen just set the record for most number one radio hits from a single album in Billboard's Airplay chart history.
1: Yes, yeah, 7 number ones on that. Lies, Lies, Lies, Love Somebody, I'm the Problem, Just in Case, I Got Better, 20 Cigarettes, and Don't We.
0: Yes, that's crazy. And what's nuts to me as a Morgan Wallen fan, I like his album before this better than this one.
1: Right.
0: So that dude is just, and he closes his all out in Philly this weekend with Brooks and Dunn and Ella Langley and Hudson Westbrook, and it's going to be wild.
1: Then he's going fishing with his son.
0: Uh-huh.
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4: 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Even though you walk every day, Dana does say you can make small adjustments to immediately improve your walking mechanics. 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

0: Good news on KIMM FM 99.5. Pork Chop, what you got?
1: Yeah, good news this week, sponsored by Wired Fiber. And DoorDash recently announced a new drone delivery program called DoorDash Air. They plan to deliver small packages by drone.
0: All interesting. Right.
1: Maybe cutting into Amazon's business. DoorDash will design and build its own drones.
0: All right.
1: See what happens with that.
0: Yeah, no kidding.
1: What do you got, Shannon?
0: A 71-year-old grandmother, she recently learned to swim. She jumped into a river to save a man who was drowning.
1: Oh.
0: Yeah. She just learned how to swim, saw a guy who wasn't being able to stay up and was like, I got to help him. She drags him to shore. By the time she gets to shore, two other local residents help pull him onto dry land.
1: Wow, way to go.
0: Yeah, right, Granny? You got it.
2: Have you seen the fancy ads with celebrities talking?
3: A better life with Dr. Sanjay Gupta.
4: They say consistency is key, but sometimes you just got to switch it up. A new study out of Harvard School of Public Health found that varying your exercise routine could add years to your life. What exercise someone did didn't matter much. What did matter was that all the exercises together worked all the muscle groups in their body. Now, an added benefit to changing things up is it can help you push through the plateau effect. That's when your body gets so efficient at doing something that you actually stop getting better at it. And we know from previous research that specializing in any one sport at a young age can make someone actually more prone to injury. And as experts we talk to point out, even elite athletes switch up things with their workouts, making sure to target strength, cardio, flexibility, balance, and doing that every single week. I'm Dr. Sanjay Gupta, helping you live a better life.
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0: Luke Combs, Better Together on Kim FM 99.5 with Max Shannon. Chop in the morning, Tucson's country favorites all day long. I just read something hilarious, Chop.
1: What's that?
0: Old school struggles that would break people today.
1: Okay.
0: Waiting by the phone for a phone call.
2: Yes.
0: We have everything in our hand today.
1: Right.
0: That little iPhone, Android, whatever, has everything. If we didn't have that, we'd have to wait for someone to call us.
1: True.
0: We couldn't look and see who it was.
1: Nope.
0: And if you were out and about, you had to hunt down a payphone.
1: Mm-hmm.
0: This thing said this is what would kill people today. Writing everything down by hand. Right now you can use voice notes or just put it in your phone. We had to write everything down.
1: Yep.
0: You have all those little recipe cards, those index cards.
1: Yep.
0: When we were in school, we had to use the typewriter and type everything out.
1: Yep.
0: Let's see. Finding out about snow days before apps and
1: listen
0: all that.
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0: You had to listen to the radio or watch the early morning news.
1: Yeah.
0: Just those little things. I just found that hilarious because there's not one of us who's ever used a rotary dial manual phone and can't remember the cord and going around the corner. Or when you called your friends and their parents would answer and be like, "Hello, Mrs. Miller. May I speak with Brett, please?" Or you're answering your phone and you have no clue who it is. Oh, the good old days.
1: Oh, yeah.
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6: How often do you stop to wonder whether you should share something that's revealing, maybe even embarrassing, with a partner, a friend, or even your boss? In her new book called Revealing, The Underrated Power of Oversharing, behavioral scientist Leslie John says doing just that can help you deepen relationships that are vital to your life. We need people to trust us in order to get things like love, friendship, and career success. That's what she told us. When you make yourself vulnerable by revealing something sensitive, it does make other people trust you. In turn, when you ask someone to reveal something about themselves, showing that interest will generally lead someone to like you more. Why? Because people like to be asked about themselves, she says. It also signals that they are discriminating and choosy, but in a good way. I'm Dr. Sanjay Gupta, helping you live a better life.
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0: John Morgan, kidding myself on Kim FM 99.5. It was a couple weeks ago when we sent somebody to see Old Dominion.
1: That's right.
0: Our next national contest is going to be to see these guys. Well, no, was this one was. I don't know what I'm saying. Tim McGraw.
2: Flying solo for so long. Nobody singing the harmony. Up there just me and my shadow.

0: 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It must be those voices in the music in my head that confused me.
1: Must be.
0: Talking about Old Dominion. They were one of our previous national contests.
1: Right.
0: Starting on Monday, we will send, well, we'll get people qualified to see Tim McGraw.
1: Yeah, he's going to be in Las Vegas, yes. And your chance to go see him, it'll be a national contest.
0: Yes, so you'll get your text words at 820, 1020, 1220, 420 for probably 2 weeks, and you can enter each one. And this one's VIP, VIP, because you get to meet Tim McGraw.
1: It's always a good time.
0: Mm-hmm.
1: Time now for a comedy clip. Here's Trisha Sir.
2: Are there any Disney geeks in here? Yes, honey. We're Disney geeks. Like, there are people in my family don't have a full education, but we have Disney passports, okay? Priorities. All right. So we will meet, and we will go and have a time. We'll open it with a Mickey pancake, and honey, we'll close it with a turkey leg. Magic. Pure Disney magic, right? So we're sitting there. It's the end of the night. Fireworks. I got a turkey leg. My brother's got a cinnamon roll, a carameled apple, and a big old hot chocolate. We are high as kites and living our best lives. We're sitting there joyful. He's, Trisha, I love you. I said, I love you, buddy. And right then, a spotlight comes up on Tinkerbell at the top of the Matterhorn. So there's a roller coaster in California. It's got the Matterhorn. And Tinkerbell bungees from the Matterhorn to the Magic Castle. And her wings light up. Her wand lights up. Fireworks go off. It's pure Disney magic, honey. And we're sitting there, and that spotlight goes on Tinkerbell. My brother goes, Trish, do you see her?

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0: Sam Hunt, take your time. Ella Langley said she still has the glass jar that has her last $100 in tip she got from a bar show she did.
1: Oh, wow.
0: Isn't that cool? And now she's got the biggest song in the world with this Choosing Texas song, Kim FM.

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Toby Keith, I love this bar on Kim FM 99.5. Anytime we can play TK, I love it. Love it, love it, love it. We miss him so much. Luke Bryan now, Country and She Knows It on Kim FM.

0: KMFM 99.5 with Max Shannon, Pork Chop in the morning, Tucson's country favorites all day long. This guy, Hudson Westbrook, already opened some of those Morgan Wallen shows, he's going to close out the last shows in Philly this weekend as one of the openers for Morgan Wallen.
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0: Kane Brown Woman on Kim FM 99.5. Kane Brown is coming to town. He will be here next month, which next month starts on Saturday, August 13th at Casino del Sol. Still a few lawn seats and stuff available for that. Brett Young's going to be at Casino del Sol on September 26th. And if you're looking for concert info at KimFM.com, make sure you head over to register to win lunch, our office lunch drop with Cruzen Associates, the injury lawyers.
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5: If I were to ask you what makes for a good night's sleep, you'd probably say a dark, quiet room, not too many things on your mind. But every night when you go to get some Z's, how often do you really think about the temperature in your bedroom? Temperature may be one of the most underappreciated factors in sleep. That's according to the Senior Vice President of Research and Scientific Affairs at the National Sleep Foundation. We often hear about lights and screens and stress, but even modest changes in temperature and airflow can influence both how quickly you fall asleep and how deeply you stay asleep. Most experts will recommend a room temperature of 60 to 67 degrees Fahrenheit. You might also experiment with your sheets and what you actually wear to bed. Play around a bit and see what improves your sleep. You might be delightfully surprised. I'm Dr. Sanjay Gupta, helping you live a better life.
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0: Dina Carter, Strawberry Wine on Kim FM 99.5. You know, she is surprisingly active on socials.
1: Oh, yeah.
0: She's all over the place. I love it.
1: She's a really good friend of Kenny Chesney's.
0: Mm-hmm. Yeah. And she is all over the place. And Jason Aldean, all over the place. I feel like we play him every hour. Am I not supposed to say that? Oops.

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0: Zach Brown, colder weather on Kim FM 99.5, what we're all hoping for, but isn't going to happen over the next however many weeks.
1: Long time.
0: We got that heat advisory coming on. So what did you learn today, Chopper?
1: Well, I learned that you're not the only weird one out there. Oh. When you lay down, you told us that you hear music or hear sounds,
0: yeah,
1: and went to the text line and boom, a lot of people.
0: Yes.
1: Yeah.
0: I'm not alone, thank goodness. And we're playing Parker McCollum. He just announced he's expecting his second baby sometime, either it could be today, tomorrow, or this weekend.
1: Okay.
0: So we had to cancel a couple shows.
1: Right.
0: Make sure you're back here tomorrow morning. We have $200 with our 710 payoff question.
1: Stay hydrated out there today.
0: Yeah, be safe. Thanks for listening to Kim FM.

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It's Bobby. I am waiting for this girl to set up an Arizona date for her dandelion tour. We're talking about Ella Langley, but maybe you want to see her in Texas. She'll be there in August. Maybe a trip to LA. She'll be there October 13th and 14th.

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Tucson's country favorites all day. Bobby here. Coming up, I will let you know how to get yourself entered in because there's a couple more days so that you can win cash to cover your electricity bill. 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
5: There are lots of things you can measure to get an idea of how healthy you are at any given moment. Temperature, heart rate, blood pressure, just to name a few. But how about how healthy you will be and how long you're likely to live? According to a new study out of the University at Buffalo, two simple strength tests are pretty accurate at predicting longevity in older women. One is hand grip strength, and the other is how quickly people can stand up from a seated position without using their arms. By the way, I remember interviewing former President Jimmy Carter when he was quite old and being really impressed how he just popped out of the chair without using his arms. Not a lot of older people can actually do that. But I think the message here is that maintaining strength as you age is going to help you perform everyday activities, but also help you avoid injury and stay independent. I'm Dr. Sanjay Gupta, helping you live a better life.
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If you've got any plans outside this weekend, it might be a little brutal. It is going to be hot, so don't say I didn't warn you. And I mean, like, really, really hot. 109 today for our Thursday, 83 for the overnight tonight. 110 expected tomorrow for our Friday with about a 10% chance of rain into the weekend. 111 expected on Saturday. 109 on Sunday again. And then it looks like we won't be heading to those low triple digits until the end of next week. So please make sure you're staying hydrated. It is that extreme heat warning in effect as of today. Right now it's 95 and sunny at the Kim FM studios.

0: 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It's Bobby. 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Shout out to Right Way Heating, Cooling, and Plumbing. It's because of them that we get to do this. And it's because we live here in Tucson, too. We understand that this is kind of the time of year when everything is hot. You are trying to cool down, and that means your AC is putting in some work. So we're going to be choosing five winners to win $200. You might as well head on over to the website. You got nothing to lose, everything to gain. 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

My kind of party. Jason Aldean here on Kim FM 99.5. It's Bobby, and if you love a good party at a concert, well, Dan and Shay, they are headed out on the Young Tour in September. They're going to be taking Tyler Hubbard along for the ride as well, so check out the info. 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

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Now, tomorrow, the Kim FM crew is out for another popsicle stop. So if you want a free popsicle, because why not, head on over to Gym Click Ford tomorrow on 22nd and Wilmot from 12 to 1 p.m. Plus, of course, while you're there, the crew could get you entered in to win $100. Good luck.

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1: 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It's Bobby. Coming up, we are saving you cash with our newest sweet deal. I'll let you know about that. News from Bailey Zimmerman this morning. Apparently, he had to cancel the UK and Europe shows for part of his tour.

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It's Bobby. Now, coming up in the noon hour, of course, it's the Kim Country Cafe. So 520-369-5446. Let me know what that request is going to be for the lunch hour. On a

99.5 Max Shannon Pork Shop in the morning in Tucson's country favorites all day. It's Bobby. Sweet deals are coming at you tomorrow, so we want to make sure that you know exactly what to look forward to and what you're saving money on. Right now, it's Luke Combs, Rethink Some Things on KIMFM.

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4: Well, for this Thursday, we are hitting about 109 for our high, 83 for the overnight tonight. Tomorrow for your Friday, starting off the weekend real strong with those temps, about 110 to 111 for both Friday and Saturday. Only a 10% chance that we're going to see some rain. That jumps up to 20 by Sunday. We're still going to be very warm. Those extreme heat warnings are in effect, so please have a plan as to how to keep cool this weekend. Looks like we're not going to be seeing 100 degrees until about Thursday or Friday of next week, so we're definitely above that for the next couple of days. 101 and sunny at the Kim FM studios.

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0: Kim FM 99.5, Max Shannon Porkchop in the morning, and Tucson's country favorites all day. It's Bobby. And this morning, we were so pleased to be surprised with some of our sweet deal, goodies from Gray's Craze charcuterie boards and boxes. They were sweet enough to actually let us taste one of their platters, their grazing boxes. They have charcuterie boards. Oh my goodness, the quality is great. 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Shout out to Gray's Craze charcuterie boards and boxes. Ooh, it was so good.
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4: 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Even though you walk every day, Dana does say you can make small adjustments to immediately improve your walking mechanics. 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

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So Cool Summer Nights is going down at the Arizona Sonora Desert Museum, so don't miss out on the fun. You can stay out of the heats, or it's probably the best bet for getting everything in for the summer season.

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It's Bobby. Coming up in the noon hour, we're talking about that trip out to go see Tim McGraw in Las Vegas. Keep it here.

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And you get the prizes, concert tickets, money, and flyaways to see your favorite artists on KIIM-FM Tucson, a Cumulus Media station.

0: KMFM 99.5, Max Shannon Pork Chop in the morning, Tucson's country favorites all day. It's Bobby, and it already feels like Friday. So what are you looking forward to this weekend? What are you going to be up to? 520-369-5446. More importantly, what do you want to hear? It's the Kim Country Cafe, so send me that request.
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Kim FM 99.5, Max Shannon, Pork Chop in the Morning, and Tucson's Country Favorites all day. It's Bobby. You know, staying consistent definitely pays off, and I try my best during the Kim Country Cafe to play as much of the requests as I can get in for the hour, but it's only an hour of time, so there's times when I ask somebody, hey, call me back tomorrow, and I'll play your request. Well, shout out to Mark. He hung in there, man, because he said, okay, I'll call you back tomorrow. Sure enough, he called back. So, Mark, thank you so very much for joining us. This one's for you, bud. I am singing along. It's George Strait, El Rey.

I figure money can't buy everything. But then again, neither can no money. 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

0: Really?
1: But she never complains of the bad times or the bad things he's done, Lord. Yeah. She just talks about the good times they've had and all the good times to come.

KIMFM 99.5, Bobby here for the Kim Country Cafe. Now coming up, we are talking about how to win that trip out to Vegas to go see and meet Tim McGraw. Yes, you and a friend could be taking pictures with him in Vegas. So keep it here. It's coming up after Ernest and Morgan Wallen.

0: Shannon Forchow in the morning, Tucson's country favorites all day. It's Bobby. Now, Tim McGraw is going to be returning to Vegas this fall, and you and your bestie could be headed out there to go see him perform live in October. So October 23rd, that's the actual concert date. We'll hook you up with two front orchestra tickets if you win, plus round-trip airfare for you and a guest. You get to go ahead and, you know, fly on us, get to meet and greet with Tim McGraw once you get there, and we'll cover your two-night hotel stay after you're done partying it on up over at the Flamingo Las Vegas. So be here starting Monday for those national keywords to get texted in to win. They happen four separate times during the weekdays, 8:20 and 10:20 a.m., and then again, 12:20 and 4:20 p.m. So details on this at KimFM.com. 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
4: I don't know about you, but my social media feeds are flooded with lotions and potions and gadgets, all promising to unlock different components of longevity. But if you log off, take a step back from all the hype, you'll find that the actual keys to a longer, healthier life are hiding in plain sight. There are four of them. Number one, nutrition. The Mediterranean diet really is the gold standard. Number two, exercise. You should be getting 150 minutes of moderate intensity exercise or 75 minutes of vigorous intensity exercise every week, plus strength training and stretching. Number three, sleep. Sleep is when your body and your brain repair themselves. You should be getting 7 to 9 hours a night. And finally, number four, often gets forgotten, socialization. It's not a bonus. It's a necessity for a healthy life, finding a sense of community, purpose, and belonging. I'm Dr. Sanjay Gupta, helping you live a better life.
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If you think it's warm right now, ooh, honey, we are getting higher in temperature this week. 109 expected for this Thursday, 83 for the overnight tonight. So if you got anything to do outside, maybe go ahead and take care of that during the evening hours or early morning hours. We're talking like 4:30, 5 a.m. 110 for your Friday. Saturday, 111. Definitely hot. Those extreme heat warnings are going to be in effect through the weekend, back down to 109 on Sunday, and then come Monday through about, I want to say Wednesday of next week, we're still going to be very hot, but about a 40% chance of rain. Right now, it's 103 and sunny at the KIMFM studios.

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1: You know, this old world is full of singers, but just a few are chosen to tear your heart out when they sing. Imagine life without them. All your radio heroes, like the outlaw that walks through Jesse's dreams. No, there'll never be another red-headed stranger, a man in black and Folsom prison blue, the Okie from Muskogee, or Hello, Darling.

You know the heart of country music still beats in Luke the Drifter. You can tell it when he sang I Saw the Light. Old Marty, Hank, and Lefty, why I can feel them right here with me.

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Joseph wore, and then she said, perhaps this coat will bring you good luck and happiness. And I just couldn't

0: a hopeful word from Dolly Parton here on Kim FM 99.5. Bobby here for the Kim Country Cafe, and it has been such a great version of it, so make sure to join us tomorrow. We're going to continue during the noon hour to 1 o'clock if that requested. And we might as well get it in early, 520-369-5446.
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Tucson's country favorites all day. Bobby here. 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

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Tomorrow, the KimFM crew is going to be handing out free popsicles. 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I've been

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Now, coming up, I will let you know how you could be the person winning free lunch for the entire office. 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

KimFM 99.5, Bobby here. So you know that feeling right before you're about to head out on the road for either a road trip, a vacation, a bigger trip, maybe you're heading out of town or out of the country even for something really exciting. Well, whether it's a staycation or something that's grander, your brain really likes it. It's kind of like that light at the end of the tunnel. That's why days leading up to it, you feel a little bit better. It's because that dopamine is hitting your brain. So if you're in vacation mode right now, I feel you.

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Now, 520-369-5446. That's our number. And if you're a true Kim FM listener, you've already got that plugged into your phone. And it comes in pretty handy. 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

KMFM 99.5, Max, Shannon, Pork Chop in the morning, and Tucson's country favorites all day. It's Bobby. Now, going down in this 2 p.m. hour, we got a pretty solid lineup. I mean, coming up in 35, I'll let you know how you could meet Tim McGraw, plus Luke Combs and Cole Swindell are on the way. At the moment, it's Jason Aldean. She said.

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Kim FM 99.5, Max Shannon Pork Chop in the morning, and Tucson's country favorites all day. It's Bobby. Now, there's a couple of school districts in Tucson that have already started school back up. Some of them are going back Monday. I believe TUSD is going back on the 6th, but today happens to be the first day back for teachers. 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

0: 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And, of course, we want to get you entered in, so keep it here in 20 minutes. 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

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Bobby with you. And man, wouldn't we love for the thunder to roll in right about now? Well, coming up tomorrow, it is Friday, so that's something that we can look forward to, along with saving some money from Gray's Craze charcuterie boards and boxes. 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

KMFM 99.5, Max Shannon Pork Chop in the morning. Tucson's country favorites all day. Bobby here, and that's going to be my time for this Thursday. So it's about time I head out. I'm actually out until Monday, so I'm headed on vacation. Actually, I'm not. I don't know what the heck I'm doing, but isn't that exciting too? Buzz Jackson's coming in next. That I do know, so keep it here. Have a great one. Peace.

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0: 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There's Zach Tupp, South of Sanity, a couple minutes after 3 o'clock. Dragon Ball's here again for cricket this afternoon, and we've got a good good unscientific survey question for today, Mr. Dragon Ball.
1: All right.
0: Who belongs on the Mount Rushmore of country music? Now, you can name one artist, or you can name all four of them you think belong up there. Or if you think we need to add extra heads, you can go with more than four if you need to.
1: I'll stick with the four. I'll probably go with Johnny Cash, Hank Williams Sr., give me George Strait and Dolly Parton.
0: Okay. I'm almost there with you. I said George, Loretta, Johnny Cash, and Dolly.
1: Mm.
0: So I said Loretta, right? And you didn't?
1: Yeah.
0: Is that the one we had different?
1: Yeah.
0: The list on Facebook that people responded with runs the gamut. Everybody's in there. Tammy Wynette, George Jones, Garth, Dolly, Reba, Johnny Cash. You can scroll through them. Tim McGraw, Alan Jackson, Willie Nelson, Buck Owens, they're all up there. But my favorite response is from somebody named Vegas. And Vegas says the people that should be on the Mount Rushmore of country music include Florida Georgia Line, Luke Bryan, and maybe that Applebee's guy. Yeah. So anyway, you can weigh in on our Facebook page, facebook.com/KIIMFM. Which country artists belong on the Mount Rushmore of country music?
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1: 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Couple accidents to watch out for already your afternoon drives. We have one at East Wielding Road and South Randall Boulevard. This is just north of East Valencia, so you're going to see some slowdown out in that spot. But this one with injuries, this accident over at East Broadway Boulevard and South Scott Avenue, seeing a lot of slowdown, particularly right now on Broadway. I'm Dragon Ball with your KMFM traffic.
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There's a brand new exhibit all about Kenny Chesney at the Country Music Hall of Fame and Museum in Nashville. You get a chance to go out and check that out. A lot of cool stuff to see there. Now from Ella Langley, here's B.

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So we got a little over, what is it, like 2 weeks from today? Is that the deal? Kane Brown's coming to Tucson, the Alva Amphitheater, KIIMFM.com for all the info. It's not-

0: 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Just a couple weeks away, Ava Amphitheater, and more information is at KIIMFM.com. Then later in the summer, actually like first weekend in fall, we'll have Brett Young at the Ava Amphitheater. So a lot of shows coming there. You can find out more about any of them on our website. Let's check the roads. 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
1: Well, we got to remind you about the Grant Road improvements still ongoing. Traffic at Alvaro on Grant down to one lane right now in each direction with no left turns being permitted at that spot. Columbus Boulevard closed north of Grant until August. Dodge Boulevard, meanwhile, north of Grant is open, but south of Grant, Dodge remains closed. And traffic on Grant east of Country Club to Swan is going to be impacted as they continue the widening work happening out there. I'm Dragon Ball with your Kim FM traffic.
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4: A Better Life with Dr. Sanjay Gupta.
5: There are lots of things you can measure to get an idea of how healthy you are at any given moment. Temperature, heart rate, blood pressure, just to name a few. But how about how healthy you will be and how long you're likely to live? According to a new study out of the University at Buffalo, two simple strength tests are pretty accurate at predicting longevity in older women. One is hand grip strength, and the other is how quickly people can stand up from a seated position without using their arms. By the way, I remember interviewing former President Jimmy Carter when he was quite old and being really impressed how he just popped out of the chair without using his arms. Not a lot of older people can actually do that. But I think the message here is that maintaining strength as you age is going to help you perform everyday activities, but also help you avoid injury and stay independent. I'm Dr. Sanjay Gupta, helping you live a better life.
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Today's the first day of four for an excessive heat warning. Temps about 107 through the region. We'll see again tomorrow about 107, 108 for Saturday and Sunday. And triple digits all the way into the middle of next week. Looks like the next best chance of rain will be Monday or Tuesday. Low 80s overnight. It's 107 now at KIMM FM 99.5.

0: Kim FM 99.5 with John Morgan. That's called Kid Myself. About 20 minutes until 4 here on Kim FM. And tomorrow we'll be out at 22nd and Wilmot at Jim Click Ford. It's going to be 107 degrees. We thought, what better time to head out with a truck full of popsicles. So Kim FM popsicle stop from noon to 1, lunchtime tomorrow. Jim Click Ford, 22nd and Wilmot. And if you show us you have the Kim FM app on your phone, we'll show you how you might win $100. Here's Dragon Ball with Kim FM traffic from the Cruz and Associates Personal Injury Attorneys Traffic Center.
1: Well, we do have an incident with injuries slowing things down mightily right now at the intersection of West Ina and North Thornydale Road. Most of the backup you're going to find here is going to be on Ina, but a lot of backup at the intersection. Just try to avoid this spot right now if you can. Meanwhile, just a reminder, southbound Park Avenue between 36th Street to 22nd Street is currently closed, and the road work is going to be continuing northbound on Park there between 36th Street to north of 22nd. I'm Dragon Ball with your Kim FM traffic.
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9: A Better Life with Dr. Sanjay Gupta.
10: There are lots of things you can measure to get an idea of how healthy you are at any given moment. Temperature, heart rate, blood pressure, just to name a few. But how about how healthy you will be and how long you're likely to live? According to a new study out of the University at Buffalo, two simple strength tests are pretty accurate at predicting longevity in older women. One is hand grip strength, and the other is how quickly people can stand up from a seated position without using their arms. By the way, I remember interviewing former President Jimmy Carter when he was quite old and being really impressed how he just popped out of the chair without using his arms. Not a lot of older people can actually do that. But I think the message here is that maintaining strength as you age is going to help you perform everyday activities, but also help you avoid injury and stay independent. I'm Dr. Sanjay Gupta, helping you live a better life.
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0: Kim FM 99.5. We've got to send get well wishes to Megan Maroney, who had to cut short a show in Denver on Tuesday night. Just three songs in, she apologized to the crowd, said she was too sick to continue. She has rescheduled that date for the end of August. Of course, she's going to be in Phoenix, in Glendale, in just a couple of weeks.
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0: Speaking of Denver, Garth Brooks' next two dates on his Blame It All on My Roots tour are in Denver, and the tickets for those shows go on sale tomorrow if you're in the mood for a road trip or a reason to go to Denver. 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
2: 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We do have an accident with injuries over at East Corona Road and South 6th Avenue. A lot of backup here at the intersection. Try to avoid that spot right now if you can, particularly on 6th. Meanwhile, just a quick reminder, Grant Road is currently closed from the westbound I-10 frontage road to Flowing Wells east of the I-10 here. So Grant Road east of the I-10 will be back open again in early August. But in the meantime, go ahead and use either Miracle Mile or Speedway to get around that work instead. I'm Dragon Ball with your Kim FM traffic.
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Would you like to start your weekend with a little extra money in your pocket? $200 jackpot in tomorrow's 7-10 payoff question. 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

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If your weekend plans include a movie in the air-conditioned theater, The Odyssey is still out there. In fact, it just crossed $700 million in global box office sales. There's a new Spider-Man movie this weekend, too. And, of course, you can still see Toy Story 5. Here's Taylor from that movie on KIMFM.

0: FM 99.5. There's Taylor Swift. It's 421. We got to wish a happy birthday to Neil McCoy. He's turning 68 today. For more than 10 years now, he has done the Pledge of Allegiance in like a live Facebook every morning, starting the day with the Pledge of Allegiance. And I thought, what better way to celebrate Neil McCoy's birthday than to let him do the Pledge of Allegiance right here?
1: I pledge allegiance to the flag of the United States of America and to the republic for which it stands, one nation under God, indivisible, with liberty and justice for all. Amen. Amen. Y'all, thank you. I'm going to go ahead.
0: He's celebrating his birthday by having a kidney stone blasted, he said. So, happy birthday, Neil McCoy. 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Here's Dragon Ball.
2: Well, 22nd Street is closed between Tucson Boulevard and Cherry Bell Stravenue right now. Again, the eastbound turns from Aviation Parkway on 22nd Street will not be permitted, and the Aviation Bikeway will also be closed north and south of the bridge there. Broadway or Aviation Parkway can be utilized alternate routes, but just a reminder that roadwork on eastbound Aviation Parkway between Keno and 22nd Street usually causes some afternoon slowing, so be mindful if you're using that as your alternate. I'm Dragon Ball with your Kim FM traffic.
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6: Staying active every day will go a long way towards helping you live a happy, healthy, and pain-free life. And there's perhaps no movement more fundamental than walking. It reinforces the alignment, stability, and coordinated muscle activation that supports how your body moves, whether you're doing strenuous exercise or simply going about your daily life. This is according to Dana Santis, a strength and conditioning specialist. Even though you walk every day, Dana does say you can make small adjustments to immediately improve your walking mechanics. So, keep your rib cage stacked over your pelvis. Avoid leaning over or arching your lower back. Allow your arms to swing naturally in coordination with your legs. 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I'm Dr. Sanjay Gupta, helping you live a better life.
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0: Next couple of days, you're going to want to eat your ice cream really fast. It's going to wind up dripping on your shoes. 107 for tomorrow, 108 for Saturday and Sunday. Hottest days of the year so far. 83 first thing in the morning, so we're not even getting a whole lot of relief in the morning. And the next best chance of rain, probably early next week. 107 out, Kim FM 99.5.

0: 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Jason Aldean's had the number one song for the past couple of weeks in the country music charts. Time now 4:37, and earlier today, the folks from Gray's Craze Charcuterie Boards and Boxes came by with like a sampler platter for us here at the radio station to try, because tomorrow is our sweet deal where you can double your money. 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Now, Dragon Ball, you were here when the food came earlier, right?
1: Yes, I was.
0: Really good stuff, right?
1: Very good.
0: I think it's perfect for, like, if you're going to have some friends over to watch the game. We're almost at football season. It's a little bit of everything. They brought one by that was like, what would you call the big one? Like what kind of, like, it was like hors d'oeuvre kind of stuff.
1: Yeah,
0: right?
1: It was like a big, big serving tray.
0: Yeah, and then they also had one for had desserts in it too. So got a couple of different things to try from that, and the food is really, really super good. So Check out this sweet deal tomorrow morning at 8:30 at KIIMFM.com. 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
1: Well, we do have an incident with unknown injuries over at West Wetmore Road and North Flowing Wells Road. A lot of back up at the intersection here, so try to avoid this spot right now if you can. We also have an accident with injuries confirmed over at West Valencia Road and South Santa Clara Avenue. This is just to the east of the I-19, so if you're coming off the I-19 going east on West Valencia there, you're going to see a lot of slowdown, so be prepared for that as well. You may want to try to see about getting another exit earlier before Valencia. I'm Dragon Ball with your Kim FM traffic.
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2: 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Tucker Wetmore's Sunburn Mixtape comes out tomorrow, and here's a little peek.

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Well, tomorrow is the last day of the month already. So if you got a car payment, mortgage payment, rent payment due on the 1st, you might want to cross that off tomorrow so you're covered. 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

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I have it on good authority that today they were taping like three episodes of The Voice in Los Angeles. And Riley Green is one of the coaches this time. Here's his latest, Think As You Drunk, Kim FM 99.5.